and my mouth, it's got a great big smile that shows some great big teeth. To friends it brings a happiness, and to enemies it brings defeat. And my eyes, they've got some vision that can see through many lies. Well, my eyes, they look for better things, the better things to see.

0: never thinking that you saw it all. You have always the eyes open. You have to be like a roof with lots of antennas at all the images. And you don't say, I don't like this because it was better before. This is not chic, this is not elegant. You know, every period has the taste it deserves. Vulgar, not vulgar, we don't know. It's not up to us to be the judge of times.
1: Bio Bio Deportes, en directo con el Rally Mundial.